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1: It's Wendy and Tay, and excited because this girl, Lauren Elena, gets to join us a little bit later on in the show tonight. But first, just a few minutes away from the kickstart call, be the first call of the show. It's Lauren Elena, Chase Matthew now.

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Hey guys, it is Bobby Bones. Tomorrow morning at 6:30, we'll talk to new artist that's blowing up, Stella Lefty, the story behind her song Boston becoming enormous, and the famous country singer that covered it. 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God.

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1: And we appreciate you for checking in. You can always follow us on Instagram at Wayne D and Tay. I got to get you filled in. What's going on with some of your favorite country artists with the iHeart Country Roundup? One artist actually canceled opening night and two other shows on her tour. We'll talk more about that and why coming up in less than 15 minutes. It's hard

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We appreciate y'all hanging out, man. And just like us, Brooke's got your country favorites and Wink traffic updates. 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
1: 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Boston is a song I wrote when I was waiting on a guy who was picking me up. I couldn't stop thinking about him, and this is what I was feeling while I was waiting for him. Here's my song, Boston. On a train.

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1: And we got some special guests joining us tonight. What's going on, Wayne D and Tay? You can check in with us on Instagram, too, at Wayne D and Tay. Lord Elena going to be joining us in just a couple of minutes. But first, brand new Kacey Musgraves. It's called Dry Spell.

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1: And I know you may be one of the people that are like, oh, it's too early to talk about Halloween. It is technically the next holiday coming up, right? I know, it's only July. But it's funny, I saw over the weekend so many stores have Halloween decorations out. So you bet your booty I already bought something Halloween. Technically, it's just hand towels for the kitchen, so it's no big

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1: Got special guest Lauren Elena joining us too here in just a couple of minutes. 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
2: Oh, let's go. 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
1: Congratulations. He got in on $1,000 and you could be next. You're just listening for those keywords right here.

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1: And special guest Lauren Elena in studio with us. Thanks so much for taking the time, girl. Well, I want to say you've really gone through a lot in the last couple of years, including becoming a mom. And I'm a mom. I totally get it. It's a whole new lifestyle. I could not imagine having to balance motherhood, becoming a mom, and getting your grip on that while touring, making albums. Do you feel like you've settled into motherhood?
2: Well, she's just started like walking, so no. No, you know what, though? She's like in the in-between phase of like walking and still wanting to hold my hand when she's walking. Like she's taken a couple steps, but she's not taken off yet. So we just have to watch her like at all times. She doesn't just kind of like, I mean, she hasn't stayed in one place since she crawled, but yeah, I have settled into like my new life. I mean, I don't even know what I was doing before I had her. It's so weird. You have a kid and you're like, what was I even doing before? Even when I'm not doing anything and she's just like hanging out, I'm just watching her because I'm obsessed with her. All I do is look at that baby. In fact, in the car ride over here, I like opened up, I have like a camera above her bed. I don't have them in the house, but just so like I can check on her at night. And I was like listening to see if I could like hear her in the living room from her camera in her bedroom. That's how obsessed with her I am. Could have just checked.
1: Yeah, but let's be honest, you would still want to check your phone anyway, even if you were to ask your husband how she's doing. Lauren Elena, more with her coming up in just a couple minutes.
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1: And I really got to get my hands on Alexandra Kay's new coffee. She's got a summer blend that's out now. Yes, please. It's Wayne D. and Tay. This one's called Straight for the Heart. When

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Adam's Family, a musical comedy. 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
1: I'm so excited. Lauren Elena joining us in studio for the night. She's our special guest. And you've got this new album coming out August 28th. Now, we got to talk to you at our iHeart Country Festival a few months ago, and you said that there were going to be a lot of songs pre-baby and post-baby on the new album. Are we still getting that?
2: So I named the album Stages because I actually share music from three different stages of life. So I kind of broke the songs up. I mean, it's all one project. So yeah. If you listen to it, it's seamless. But for the packaging and things and the way I'm promoting it, stage one is like where I came from. I have the first song on the album I sing with my big brother, which is really cool. And I have songs about my mother and my grandmother, and then like my parents and their divorce. And then stage two is like all about the time I spent in bars like this one. But stage two is like, you know, all my exes, rain and whiskey. It's like all about like me dating the wrong people leading up to the life I have now and my husband. And stage three is about my husband and my daughter. I have a couple songs about her, and then about the loss of my dad. I have a couple songs about that. So it all represents like kind of the last couple years of my life.
1: Yeah, we can't wait for it. Stages coming out in August. Lauren Elena, our special guest. More with her coming up in just a few minutes.
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1: And we appreciate you for being here with us. 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
1: Oh, there you go. Take a little trip to Disney. 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I haven't been to Disney in years. $1,000, let's make it yours with those keywords right here. Make sure you're listening. Wow.

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1: And it's all about putting a little smile on your face, just something to make you feel good, right? 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

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Don't miss overnights on 101.5 WYNK. Granger Smith is keeping you company if you're up late with After Midnight. Granger has some massive country songs. He's got your requests and some surprises on the show. 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
1: Need a reason to smile? Wayne D. and Tay are hitting you in the feels.
2: 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How amazing is that? That's your In the Feels with Wayne D. and Tay.
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1: And we appreciate you for hanging out. You can follow us on Instagram at Wayne D and Tay, joined by Lauren Elena. You just recently released a song with Kane Brown, which, by the way, 10 years ago, you released What Ifs. Can you believe it's been 10 years?
2: 10 years. Actually, we have now made a pact that every 10 years we're going to record a song together. It's actually really cool because it's a love song, and What Ifs was like a what if I found true love, and then this one's like I found true love, which was an accident, but it's like the other side of the song.
3: Yeah.
2: And we're both married and have children now, so it looks like I'm smarter than I am. It was really an accident. I just thought the song was cool, and I wrote it with Ben Johnson, who did Woman with him, and he did All My Exes with me, and he cut all the final five songs with me, and he said you should get Kane on this song. So I texted it to Kane, and literally the fastest response to any collab I've ever had, he like listened and responded immediately and said this is fire, let's do it. And we've been talking about it for years, though. You know, we grew up together, so we've been friends forever, and to have a song that kind of celebrates where we are in our life right now is cool. I'm so thankful to finally have a love song coming out so I don't have to post about my exes all the time in between my posts about my child and my husband. So thank you, Jesus, for that.
1: 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We love it, though. Appreciate you for hanging out with us, Lauren. Thank you so much.
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101.5 WINK. Hey guys, it is Bobby Bones. Tomorrow morning at 6:30, we'll talk to new artist that's blowing up, Stella Lefty. The story behind her song Boston becoming enormous, and the famous country singer that covered it. Stella Lefty, tomorrow morning on the Bobby Bones Show.

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1: Hello, I feel so bad for these college students. So hundreds of students are criticizing Howard University for telling them that they've been unenrolled from fall classes. Now, the university sent out an email to the affected students on Wednesday, and they reportedly lost their class. 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

Hey, it's Wayne D and Tay, and after your busy workday, our girl Brooke is driving you home here on 101.5 WYNK. We appreciate y'all hanging out, man. And just like us, Brooke's got your country favorites and Wink traffic updates. 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
1: And special guest, Lauren Elena, in studio with us. Thanks so much for taking the time, girl. Well, I want to say you've really gone through a lot in the last couple of years, including becoming a mom. And I'm a mom. I totally get it. It's a whole new lifestyle. I could not imagine having to balance motherhood, becoming a mom, and getting your grip on that while touring, making albums. Do you feel like you've settled into motherhood?
2: Well, she's just started like walking, so no. No, you know what though? She's like in the in-between phase of like walking and still wanting to hold my hand when she's walking. Like she's taken a couple steps, but she's not taken off yet. So we just have to watch her like at all times. She doesn't just kind of like, I mean, she hasn't stayed in one place since she crawled, but yeah, I have settled into like my new life. I mean, I don't even know what I was doing before I had her. It's so weird. You have a kid and you're like, what was I even doing before? Even when I'm not doing anything and she's just like hanging out, I'm just watching her because I'm obsessed with her. All I do is look at that baby. In fact, in the car ride over here, I like opened up, I have like a camera above her bed. I don't have them in the house, but just so like I can check on her at night. And I was like listening to see if I could like hear her in the living room from her camera in her bedroom. That's how obsessed with her I am. Could have just checked.
1: Yeah, but let's be honest, you would still want to check your phone anyway, even if you were to ask your husband how she's doing. Lauren Elena, more with her coming up in just a couple minutes.
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0: 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And that was my song, Boston.
1: Country music. You set my world on fire. It's what we do. Body like a back road, driving with my eyes closed. It's what we play. 101.5 WYNK, Baton Rouge's number one for new country.

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0: I'm so excited. Lauren Elena joining us in studio for the night. She's our special guest. And you've got this new album coming out August 28th. Now, we got to talk to you at our iHeart Country Festival a few months ago, and you said that there were going to be a lot of songs pre-baby and post-baby on the new album. Are we still getting that?
1: So I named the album Stages because I actually share music from three different stages of life. So I kind of broke the songs up. I mean, it's all one project. So yeah. If you listen to it, it's seamless. But for the packaging and things and the way I'm promoting it, stage one is like where I came from. I have the first song on the album I sing with my big brother, which is really cool. And I have songs about my mother and my grandmother, and then like my parents and their divorce. And then stage two is like all about the time I spent in bars like this one. But stage two is like, you know, all my exes, rain and whiskey. It's like all about like me dating the wrong people leading up to the life I have now and my husband. And stage three is about my husband and my daughter. I have a couple songs about her, and then about the loss of my dad. I have a couple songs about that. So it all represents like kind of the last couple years of my life.
0: Yeah, we can't wait for it. Stages coming out in August. Lauren Elena, our special guest. More with her coming up in just a few minutes. I love you.
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0: 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He won his $1,000, and you could be next. 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

Hey guys, it is Bobby Bones. Tomorrow morning at 6:30, we'll talk to new artist that's blowing up, Stella Lefty, the story behind her song Boston becoming enormous, and the famous country singer that covered it. Stella Lefty, tomorrow morning on the Bobby Bones Show.

whispering. And we appreciate you for checking in. You can always follow us on Instagram at Wayndy and Tay. I got to get you filled in. What's going on with some of your favorite country artists? With the iHeart Country Roundup, one artist actually canceled opening night and two other shows on her tour. We'll talk more about that and why coming up in less than 15 minutes. Hey.

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7: Happy Tuesday, everybody. Welcome to show number 1663. It's After Midnight. I'm your host, Granger Smith, with some good news on the way. So hang tight for that. Keep it right here. I've also got some Nashville news with Ann Hudson. Brand new stories about your favorite stars out there in Nashville, what they're up to. And I'm also going to play all of their good country music. It starts here at hour number one. Let's go. It's After Midnight. I don't.

Baton Rouge's number one for new country, 101.5 WYNK. Hey, as your Tuesday gets rolling, I thought I could kick things off with some good news. Hopefully put a smile on your face. Hang on for two songs and I'll share this story with you.

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1: 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I want to hear from you on this. What did you do as a kid that you got away with? 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
1: Hi, Granger. This is Francis, and I just wanted to call your show and say that I love it, and I listen to you every night. Thanks, Granger.
0: Oh, thank you, Francis. I appreciate you listening. Yeah.

0: 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Ann Hudson coming in with the latest Nashville updates. And what do you have for us today?
1: Snap Granger. Did you see Megan Maroney got candid about who she wrote Who Hurt You about? You know that song, pretty much ripping into a guy? I got that story coming up in your Nashville News next. Don't you worry.

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1: Listen, I get it. Not everyone sleeps at night. Some of us think, some of us drive, some of us pray. Granger's with you through it all. Thanks for being a part of the After Midnight family.

0: 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It's Ann Hudson.
1: So Megan Maroney released a song called Who Hurt You?
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1: Another one, totally dissing on a guy. It's always been speculated Riley Green, and well, she addressed the situation in a sit-down interview with Cosmopolitan, pretty much saying she didn't name names, but she made it so obvious that all you had to do is Google it. And of course, it's none other than Riley Green. Oh, well, this is kind of cool. Peyton Manning is executive producing a docuseries called NASCAR Americana.
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7: Welcome to Tuesday, everybody. It's After Midnight. I'm your host, Granger Smith. Got this question. What did you do as a kid that you got away with? Maybe some trouble you got into that you actually got away with. You got a story for me, let me know. 866-607-8383. Also, Earl Dibbles Jr., the country boy, has got a dumb criminal story to share. All this here in hour number two with a bunch of good country music. Whatever the reason you're up late or up early, I'm glad you're with me. We're After Midnight.

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1: Hey, how's it going? Up pretty early today, driving down from St. Louis, Missouri to New Orleans. It's great to be listening to the show this morning, though. Love Mississippi. Love this part of the country, though. Thank y'all.
0: I love that part.

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Hey, winning the lotto would be cool, I think, but winning a fake lotto, not so much. Earl's going to be here to share this dumb criminal story with us next.

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1: I'm Earl Dibbles Jr. I'm a country boy. I'm an honest boy, too, and crime don't pay. I got a story to prove it. In Florida, a couple tried to cash in on a fake winning lotto ticket, and now it's landing them in a ton of legal trouble. One was a $1 million prize using a scratch-off ticket she had crudely assembled from two non-winning tickets. Officials quickly noticed the ticket's alterations, prompting an investigation. Both of them was arrested on charges of forgery and grand theft, facing a court date set for May the 10th, and convicted a couple on counts of just being dumb.
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Baton Rouge is number one for new country, 101.5 WYNK. Okay, looking for your phone call here. What did you do as a kid that you got away with? Maybe a little trouble. 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

Baton Rouge's number one for new country, 101.5 WYNK. It was on this day that Austria declared war on Serbia. Starting what? I'll remind you, coming up in history, plus some other things that went down on this day in two songs.

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1: 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We don't care. 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
1: Hey, Granger, this is Misty from Statesville, North Carolina. I'm on my way into work. Just love listening to you in the morning. On my way to work and get my day started, and you just bring so much joy and happiness, and you have brought faith back into my life, and I appreciate you so much. Please keep on doing what you're doing. We love you so much.
0: Oh, that is so encouraging. Thank you for that call. Okay.

0: Baton Rouge's number one for new country, 101.5 WYNK. Next up, Ann Hudson joining us to dish out some Nashville news. Ann, what's on deck?
1: Oh, this is funny, Granger. Did you see Kacey Musgraves getting criticized by her Nana? I'll tell you what she said. Coming up in your Nashville news next.

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0: Here's what's new in Nashville. Here's Ann Hudson.
1: So Kacey Musgraves has been very vocal about her grandma not being a fan of her music, especially Dry Spell. And, well, she just released a music video for the song Mexico Honey. And her manager actually dropped a link to the music video in the family group chat. And Nana responded saying, "This song will never be on my favorite list." I think it's so funny. And the fact that Kacey is authentic about her grandma not liking some of her songs, hilarious. You can see the full music video up at aftermidnight.com. Oh, well, this is kind of cool. Peyton Manning is executive producing a docuseries called NASCAR Americana.
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8: It's hour number four of America's favorite radio program, After Midnight. Thanks for being here. It's because of you that we get to say that. I'm Granger Smith, your host, and I've got this question. What is your hometown famous for? Or maybe who is your hometown famous for? Let me know. Call me 866-607-8383. Also, Earl Nibbles Jr., the country boy, has got a dumb criminal story to tell us. Hour number four starts right now.
9: It's not a

Baton Rouge's number one for new country, 101.5 WYNK. 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Call me. We'll talk about this in two songs, 866-607-8383.

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2: I knew I'd see her around. I'd be at some party. She'd show up and I'd be walking out. 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I'd act.

needed some time. She could get on with her life, and I'd get on with mine. 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I knew she'd find a way to get over me, but I never thought.

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1: 2:30 in Bakersfield, California, and I'm outdoor dashing. 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
0: Love me some Bakersfield. 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

Baton Rouge's number one for new country, 101.5 WYNK. These squatter stories are becoming all too common. Earl has got another one in for today's dumb criminal story. He'll be in to

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1: Whether you're on the road, on the job, or you just can't sleep, Granger Smith is right here with you. 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
1: I'm Earl Dibbles Jr. I'm a country boy. I'm an honest boy, too, and crime don't pay. I've got a story to prove it. You've heard the stories of squatters moving into someone's unused house and being a nightmare to get rid of, but this is a new one. Two squatters accused of unlawfully moving into a Queens duplex are suing the owners after refusing to vacate the $1 million home. The owner and her husband spent about $500,000 renovating the home before putting it up for rent. But someone broke in and changed the locks. Now they got a fight going in court. What? That's just dumb.
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7: Tuesday, early risers. What's up? Welcome to After Midnight with me, Granger Smith. I'm your host. I've got some good news I want to read for y'all coming up. Put a smile on your face, hopefully. Plus some Nashville news with Ann Hudson. She's coming in to talk about your favorite stars out there in Nashville and catch you up with their news. Hang tight for all of this early on a Tuesday. We are After Midnight.

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1: Good morning, Grazier. This is Misty Rose from Thorning Point, North Carolina. Just wanted to say I'm so grateful for you. I lift you every morning on my way to work, and you're such a blessing to us all. So thank you for everything you do, and keep on keeping on. Have a great day.
0: Well, thank you, Misty, for those kind words. I appreciate you so much.

0: 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Ann Hudson coming in with the latest Nashville updates. And what do you have for us today?
1: Oh, snap, Granger. Did you see Megan Maroney got candid about who she wrote "Who Hurt You" about? You know that song, pretty much ripping into a guy? I got that story coming up in your Nashville news next. Someday.

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0: Everybody, welcome to Tuesday's show. 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
0: We got a carjacking that happened, but the person that was in the car recorded the whole thing, and it's kind of funny because nobody got hurt. We'll do that, and then also it's Giving Tuesday. Someone asked for something that I thought it was so crazy. I didn't say yes to it, but the amount of money they asked for and why, I'm going to share that coming up. And then, obviously, we've been meaning to get to this, but everybody on the show that sings has sang the national anthem publicly, and we're going to play them all back. So Eddie, Abby, Amy, if you haven't heard those from the year over the years, you'll feel patriotic after. Very patriotic. All right, we got a big show. Let's get started now.
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2: Tell me something good.
3: This guy, Jaden, he just got his master's degree and he was in an accident a couple of years ago that doesn't allow him to walk, but he really wanted to walk across the stage. So through a lot of therapy and working with a robot, he was able to walk across the stage. Get this. He now plans to go into real estate and he wants to help other people with disabilities find the perfect house.
4: How do I get that robot?
5: Right.
4: What's that cost?
3: It's a robotic exoskeleton.
4: Those are awesome. They have them in like Japan and China. And they, one, people with injuries, people that are paralyzed, but also you can just buy one and it makes you run faster.
5: Really?
3: Oh.
4: Yeah.
5: That's not the one that's a bartender, right?
4: No, that was a whole robot. But then we found out there were humans inside of it acting like robots.
5: That's right. That's right.
4: Yeah. That's really cool that he got one of those. I think once those things, the technology gets a little better, I think you'll see a lot of people that don't have the ability to move around and walk be able to have those. And hopefully they get covered by insurance. And then the other thing is that toilet that rolls too if you can't walk. Mm. And then you can poop beside your bed. But I want that and I can walk.
3: Yeah.
4: Know what I mean?
3: I'm sure you're going to get one.
4: Great story from that guy. There you go. That's what it's all about.
0: That was Tell Me Something Good.

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1: This guy got carjacked and he called 911 while he was being carjacked and just let them listen in. And so we talked about that and played that back. 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All of that is up on today's podcast. We also do a whole second show after the show is over. 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

0: story comes to us from Ellisville, Mississippi. Police got a call that a woman just came through the drive-thru and she was completely naked. So they respond.
1: Oh, man.
0: They respond and they pull the woman over. She's 22 years old. They give her a sobriety test. She's under the influence. Then they find some marijuana and they find illegal guns in the trunk.
2: Wow.
1: I think it'd have been more surprising if she wasn't under the influence, had no weed, no guns in the trunk. Also, if you're a teenager working that window, I don't think you call the cops. I think you just tell your friends.
0: Yeah.
1: I think you go, there's a naked person that just drove through here.
2: Yeah, probably.
1: That would be wild.
2: Maybe they were concerned for her.
1: If it was someone that's an adult. Again, if you're 19, you're just like, Sean?
3: Check this out.
1: That's crazy. That's sad. But she's okay.
0: Yeah, she's okay, but she's facing a lot of charges.
3: Okay. Yeah.
1: Holy cow. Okay.
0: I'm Lunchbox. That's your bonehead story of the day.

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0: Hello, Bobby Bones. I've noticed that one of my closest friends has started using AI to edit every photo she posts online. It's not just little touch-ups. It's in all of her vacation pictures. She's made herself noticeably thinner, changed her face a little, even edited out other people. The problem is, it's so obvious. She keeps asking me which pictures she should post, and every time I want to say something, I chicken out because I don't want to hurt her feelings. What should I do? Signed, trying to be a good friend. So I can say this. Using a filter on Instagram is AI. Mm-hmm. Some people think that, well, I'm not a big AI person, but just using a filter is AI. There's so much AI inside of our social media that we don't call AI. And sometimes people just filter the crap out of themselves, and you know, and it's so obvious, but who cares?
1: So when you use the Rio de Janeiro filter, I'm using AI?
0: You are.
1: Wow.
0: Funny, that's the one you go to.
1: I like that
0: one. Don't worry about it.
2: Yeah, I would let them be. I have a friend that does this to all of her photos. Even she updated her main photo
0: with AI,
2: but she doesn't care. She doesn't care. And clearly your friend doesn't care. That's what she wants to do. And so we just laugh at it now and we're kind of like, okay, wait, is this you or is this your AI person that's like you? I mean, she'll do whole photo shoots of herself. Like, who knew you could do that? I bet I could find some that she sent me where it's like Valentine's Day. And she's like,
0: did she actually do the photo shoot? Or is it one picture she's made?
2: No, it's her AI, but it looks like her.
1: No way.
2: But she's got on different outfits. Sometimes she's got a convertible, a dog.
0: That's the kind of shoot I want to do.
2: Yeah, like she'll do. Oh, she's got one where she's leaning up against like this Rolls Royce. It looks like her, but it's not. But she's like, I love it. She loves it. So your friend clearly loves it. You're just like, let her be.
0: This is the new version of just over-filtering yourself on social media.
2: Yeah.
0: When the filters existed and that was the thing. And it wouldn't show you that a filter was being used for a while.
2: And now her posts say AI generated whatever. And she's like, she was like, dang. That bothered her for about, I don't know, 5 seconds when I saw her realize that. She's like, oh, well, like people will know. Who cares? She loves her AI personality.
0: And before that, it was Photoshop.
1: Yeah.
0: But there's always been something. Mm-hmm. One of my good friends, Andy Roddick, tennis player, was on the cover of a magazine once, and they used his head.
2: Like men's health.
0: They used his head and somebody else's body. And he was like, what the heck? When he saw it. He didn't know.
1: Those aren't my arms.
0: He didn't know. He's like, that's not my body. That was funny. Yeah, just let her do her thing. It's not hurting you that she's using AI in her pictures, that she's using a filter. I have somebody that I know very closely that way over filters their face in every picture. And it is so, so obvious. But I don't know that they know it's so obvious.
2: Oh, yeah. That's where it's hard.
0: I know, but I don't say anything. You shouldn't say anything either. Let them do their thing. If it's not hurting anybody, don't invest any time in hurting their feelings, possibly.
2: Yeah.
0: So let them live. That photo shoot with a convertible, though, I got to figure that out.
2: Well, I'm trying to find it right now so I can show you.
0: Lunchbox would be with every muscle car. He'd be doing a photo shoot with every Lamborghini, every muscle car he could possibly find. Thank you for that. Close it up.

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0: a couple that's about to retire. And they were like, I don't know, we're close to the money we think we need, but we don't know if we're good, but we're going to retire. They hit a $500,000 lottery prize.
1: Oh.
2: Wow.
3: Yeah, I think they're good now.
0: That's right perfect. As they were retiring. Yeah, the couple who both work at Maryland College scratched the winning ticket together after he asked his wife to pick up two tickets while he was out shopping. They say it'll help him with a new car and retire with a few fewer financial worries.
1: Yeah, that number that you're trying to reach is hard. It's hard to figure that out.
0: My fear is outliving the number.
1: You run out before you die. Mm-hmm.
0: So then I get down like the last $8 and I'm like, I'm just jumping off the bridge. You know?
2: Yeah,
1: it's hard.
0: You have a bridge day set. And you're like, if I get down.
2: You adjust your lifestyle.
0: Nah, I'm bridging it.
1: Can you get a job like at 90?
2: Yes.
0: You see those greeters at Walmart?
2: DoorDashers.
1: Yeah.
0: And hopefully you get a GoFundMe.
1: Yeah, that too.
0: Then you do that and you have somebody come in and raise money for you. Congratulations to them. That's from People Magazine. That is what it's all about. That 101.5 WYN.

0: Bobby Bones Show.
1: I was talking to Stella Lefty about her relationship with Vincent Mason. Now, Stella Lefty has this song here called Boston. On a train back to Boston, and we're jumping the cut. So she's dating an artist that I really like, Vincent Mason, and here is his song that went number one called Hell is a Dance Floor.
2: Hell is a dance floor, watching a red dress.
1: So here they are talking about that.
3: Bobby Bones.
4: This is the Bobby Bones Show.
5: Your boyfriend is?
6: Vincent.
5: Yeah, and he's... Well, you can say his whole name.
6: Vincent Mason.
5: Yeah.
6: Vincent Mason.
5: Yeah. I really like him. I really like his music. His music is my vibe as well. So not only is he really talented, but like I listen to that music whenever I'm just like by myself. How'd you guys meet?
6: He DM'd me on Instagram.
5: Let's do 120 seconds of us talking about this because I was not going to make this about this, but you opened the door.
6: I opened the door.
5: 120 seconds. Ready?
6: Okay. Yeah, I'm ready.
5: Start the timer. How'd you meet him?
6: I met him via DM. He DM'd me.
5: What was his DM?
6: He said he liked Thinking About You and I was teasing it. So he sent me the song.
5: Did he really like that song or was he just trying to use that to get to you?
6: He says he really liked the song.
5: But what do you believe?
6: Well, he was in a really weird, I don't think he was like looking for love. I don't think that he was.
5: Classic line, you know, boy. Yeah.
6: He wasn't looking for
5: love. Hard to get, yeah.
6: No, but that's what he says. So, you know, I don't know.
5: First date.
6: Oh, what was it? Oh my God, I don't know the name of the restaurant, but we went to go eat steak.
5: Here?
6: Yes.
5: Does he fly out to California?
6: Yeah, he's in LA a lot.
5: Do you come here a lot to see him?
6: Mm-hmm.
5: How long have you guys been dating?
6: Like 6 months, 5 months.
5: What's your favorite song of his?
6: Ooh, Speak of the Devil.
5: Does he have any songs about you?
6: No.
5: Does that hurt your feelings?
6: Yes.
5: Okay, yes. That's enough. That's enough on him.
6: All right, that was a good
5: one. Yeah, that's a good one. Good run there. This is fun. I didn't know what to expect with you, honestly.
6: Really?
5: Because I didn't know you would. Okay, do you want to play the game?
6: Yeah. What did you think?
5: Do you want the honest game or no?
6: Yeah, I want the honest game. I don't want you to lie to me.
5: You just never know.
6: You thought I was gonna suck.
5: No, I just didn't know if you were gonna suck. There's a difference.
6: But do you think I look like I suck?
5: No, but and I'm gonna tell you why I thought you might suck, even though you look like you didn't suck.
6: Okay.
5: Because you have, just from what I've seen of you, you seem very approachable and likable.
6: Thank you.
5: And it might be. Because that happens.
6: Yeah.
5: It's not, though. Like,
6: I hope not.
5: You're very warm. You're very warm. You're very friendly. So I didn't know that. And also, you don't live here, so there's not a lot of references where I can be like, does she suck?
6: Right.
5: Because sometimes that'll happen, and I'll go, hey, does this person suck? And they're like, yeah. And I'm like, I'd rather not. Because I don't want to not like somebody. I'd rather just not know.
6: Totally.
5: And then, who knows? So I didn't know. But yeah, you're awesome. You're cool. You're real cool.
6: Thanks.
5: Yeah.
6: I think you're cool, too.
5: Thanks. All right, that's it. Stella Lefty, tell your boyfriend I said what up.
6: I will.
5: I'm a big fan.
6: I will.
5: He knows that. I tell him.
6: I'll tell him.
5: Like, I love him. He's awesome.
6: Thank you.
5: I can't wait to, you know, see what's happening with your career. I'm rooting for you.
6: I know. I'm really glad that you were honest about that.
5: About what?
6: Well, you were like, you know, I didn't know what you were going to be like, and you were apprehensive.
5: Oh,
6: is
5: yeah.
6: that the word? Apprehensive.
5: Mm-hmm. But it wasn't about
6: but
5: you
6: that's
5: specifically.
6: Cool that you
5: it's
6: can say
5: just
6: that.
5: It's just the nature of this town. But this is also why people don't like me because I say stuff like that at times.
6: But the honesty is really refreshing, actually.
5: Like, you know who sucks? I'm just kidding. I'm not gonna say anybody.
6: I was like, there's no way. Tell me.
5: Okay. Great to see you, Stella Lefty. I'm a big fan. And next time we'll do this again.
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1: Okay. 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

Rouge's number one for new country, 101.5 WYNK. How late is too late? A conversation that I feel like has to be had. And so we'll have it after you get Morgan Wallen on today's AdWords show.

0: WYNK. Love you hanging out again today at work. I am the at work guy, Billy Greenwood. Simple question on today's show. How late is too late? A conversation my wife, Melissa, and I have had several times. Now, full disclosure, I'm about 10 years older than she is. And so for me, once I'm home, anything probably past about 6 o'clock and I'm out. Now, she is about 40 years old, and she would say, I would assume anything probably after, 7 or 8 o'clock, it would be shut it down. We're not going to go out after that. Is that crazy? Is that too early, too late? Where do you stand on this one? How late is too late when it comes to getting off the couch and going out and doing something if you get invited? Love your input on this one using that talkback mic of the free iHeartRadio app. It's a new Taylor Swift in less than 10 minutes, and a throwback from the Zac Brown Band is on the way.
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0: 101.5 WYNK. Very simple question on today's At Work show. How late is too late? You get home, you're lounging at the house, when all of a sudden you get invited to go out. What is the stopping point for you? I say 6 o'clock. My wife thinks that's ridiculous. What do you say?
1: I'd say 9 o'clock. Even the other day, the alarm went off, the fire alarm went off, and I didn't even get out of my apartment.
0: Yeah,
1: you got until about 9 o'clock, and then once I lay vertical on my couch, I'm not getting up for anybody.
0: I'm kind of like, the minute I get home and put on pajamas, I'm not getting dressed again for anybody, but that's just me. That's why I'm asking the question of the show today. How late is too late when it comes to getting you out of the house? 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

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You set my world on fire. 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
1: There is a new beauty trend out of South Korea that's turning a lot of heads. Dead skin therapy, exactly what it sounds like. The latest anti-aging treatment. They're using donated human skin from deceased donors. Cadaver skin, if you will. Scientists say they strip away all the cells. They leave behind a framework of collagen, elastin, other skin-supporting proteins. It is an injectable treatment, and fans say their skin looks smoother and more youthful within just a few weeks. The FDA has not approved this, by the way. Booming in South Korea, could eventually make its way stateside. I think I would rather continue to age gracefully myself. It's Thomas Rhett in less than 10 minutes and Ella Langley on The At Work Show.
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How late is too late? 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

101.5 WINK. 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Tomorrow morning at 6:20, Do You Know Movies? We'll play you a famous cartoon character in a movie. Can you name the celebrity voice behind that? Also at 55 after every hour, we share good news with Tell Me Something Good. We'll see you tomorrow morning on the Bobby Bones Show.

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0: 101.5 WYNK, Baton Rouge's number one for new country. So how late is too late? You get invited to go out, but you're already at home, and you say there's not a chance, it's too late. What time does that look like for you?
1: 10 o'clock.
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0: Well, that's ridiculous. I shut her down the minute I get home and take off my normal like work clothes and put on my pajama bottoms. The odds of you getting me out after that point, slim to none. And we're talking like 6, let alone 10 o'clock. 10 o'clock, I've already gone to bed and probably gotten up to use the restroom once myself. What say you? How late is too late to get you out of the house? 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

0: WYNK. Here's a $1,000 question of the day. You win $1,000. What do you do with it?
1: I fixed my car and we're getting ready to move. So this was perfect timing for us.
0: There you go. $1,000 Great American Philip. 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Good luck.

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0: Baton Rouge is home for the Bobby Bones Show, 101.5 WYNK. What's in your goblet? A little food for thoughts on today's Talk Back Lunch Break. Apparently, when it comes to the vino, what you order says a lot about how old you are. So they say during the mid-2010s, millennials swept up in the rosé all-day craze. Continuing that today, they account for 40% of rosé drinkers. Millennials do. Gen Zers, on the other hand, have adopted the Sauvignon Blanc, also known as the Sauvy B. That would be their signature drink as well. And for those of us over the age of 50, we just order a cup of coffee. A little food for thought here on the At Work Show. Get to Jason Aldean in less than 10 minutes, and Morgan Wallen is on the way.
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101.5 WYNK, Baton Rouge's number one for new country. Still time to get me your request on today's Talkback Lunch Break. You just hit that Talkback mic. Tell me who you are, where you're listening, and what song I can play for you. I'll do my best to get it on.

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1: I bet to the surprise of no one, a lot of people, especially the younger generation, bypassing expensive wedding ceremonies and getting married at the courthouse. This is a trend they say especially popular in California, where just getting time scheduled at the courthouse is now being described as a formal contact sport. Bookings at several city halls, especially San Francisco, Santa Barbara, they say those get snatched up months in advance with seconds of release. I don't know what that means exactly. They say that the trend seems to be driven by Gen Zers who are now entering their peak marrying years and would much rather show up at the courthouse and walk away with a marriage certificate than spend tens of thousands of dollars on big celebrations. I think that is genius. I wish sometimes that I would have done the same. Get you Eli Young Band in less than 10 minutes, and Stella Lefty's in there too with Boston on the Talk Back Lunch Break.
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0: WYNK, Baton Rouge's number one for new country. I'm not always the best at picking them, but I'm telling you, I think she is going to be a superstar. Let's see what you think.
1: 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Here's my song, Boston. On a

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know how it feels to get throat punched by Workday. Just like that. But hang in there. We got some great country music lined up for you. Baton Rouge is number one for news.

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0: 101.5 WYNK, Baton Rouge's number one for new country. Kind of a battle of the sexes Google Buster question for today. Men spend about 25 minutes more per week at this task than women do. What do you think that task could be? 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It's also incorrect. Billy Greenwood on Facebook, or use that talkback mic on the free iHeartRadio app to get me your guess. Men spend about 25 minutes more per week at this task than the women do. You tell me what you think that is while I get you Cole Swindell. Forever to me. That's on the way next.
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No correct guesses so far. Men spend about 25 more minutes per week at this task than women do. What do you think that is? 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
1: 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We'll see you tomorrow morning on The Bobby Bones Show. 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

0: Baton Rouge's number one for new country, 101.5 WYNK. Let's see if we can't get an answer to today's Google Buster question here on the At Work Show with me, the At Work Guy, Billy Greenwood. And you are who?
1: This is Chris.
0: Chris, men spend about 25 more minutes per week at this task than the ladies do. What is that task?
1: I want to say watching TV.
0: Watching TV. Are you married, Chris?
1: Yeah.
0: Does your husband watch more television than you do?
1: Definitely.
0: No, that's not it, though. It's a great guess, though. Give me the question again. Men spend about 25 minutes more per week than women at this task. A couple of people actually did get this one right on my Facebook page. Going to the bathroom. Believe it or not, men, on average, an hour and 45 minutes in the bathroom per week compared to an hour and 20 minutes for the women. And by the way, my doctor, Dr. Yablonsky, would tell you, don't do that. That's not a good place to be hanging out. That's the answer to your Google Buster question. Back to the country with Dan and Shay in less than 10 minutes.
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0: say so. Baton Rouge is number one for new country, 101.5 WYNK. Big day for Chelsea. She won herself $1,000.
1: That is awesome.
0: Yes, it is. 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

Baton Rouge's number one for new country, 101.5 WYNK. How late is too late? 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

0: 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Well, if there's one thing I have learned on the At Work show today, or maybe I should just say that has confirmed that apparently I'm getting a little older, I am the only one who doesn't want to get off my couch after 6 o'clock and go out. That was the study on the show today. How late is too late when it comes to going out? Seems like most people were saying 8 to 9 o'clock. Usually, I've been in bed for at least half an hour to an hour at that point. You want to continue that conversation, though, as always. Do me a favor. Find me on Facebook. I'm on Instagram, TikTok as well. Billy Greenwood. And then hit the like or the follow button. It's where you'll also find the question and the answer to the Google Buster question every single day. Billy Greenwood on Facebook. Lamco in less than 10 minutes is yours. And we'll get to Luke Combs on the At Work show. 101.
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0: 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Abby won $1,000 and knew exactly what she was spending it on.
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It's Brooke Taylor. Just reminding you, hurricane season continues this summer. 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
1: It's Brooke Taylor. If you just need some positivity, help you get through this workday today, I got your back. Starting things off with a little daily upload here coming up next.

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0: I honestly wonder how Ella Langley is dealing with this movement, because she's like the it girl right now in country music. All over the place. We love her so much. Ella Langley and Morgan Wallen here.

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Hey guys, it is Bobby Bones. Tomorrow morning at 6:20, Do You Know Movies? We'll play you a famous cartoon character in a movie. Can you name the celebrity voice behind that? Also at 55 after every hour, we share good news with Tell Me Something Good. We'll see you tomorrow morning on The Bobby Bones Show.

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Yeah. 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

WYNK. It's Brooke Taylor with a request from Baton Rouge. I want to play it for you really quick. And listen, if you set us as that number one preset on your iHeartRadio app, hit the talkback microphone. You can send in your request so I can try and play it too. 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

0: 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It's Brooke Taylor with our newest iHeart Country on the Verge artist. As you get ready, another chance to win $1,000 comes up here at 4 o'clock.
1: 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Boston is a song I wrote when I was waiting on a guy who was picking me up. I couldn't stop thinking about him, and this is what I was feeling while I was waiting for him. Here's my song, Boston. On a track.

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1: 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W.

Baton Rouge is number one for new country. 101.5 WINK. It's Brooke Taylor. What if I told you paint colors in your house can actually boost your mood? This is pretty interesting. Let's talk about it here on the show coming up next.

0: Baton Rouge is number one for new country and Bobby Bones in the morning. It's 101.5 WYNK. It's Brooke Taylor. Let me just tell you that if your house is full of white and just gray walls, you might want to change that if you want to boost your mood. I was just reading about this. How colors can apparently do wonders for your mood. And if you're like walking in your house and you're just like, ugh, it might be the paint colors. Apparently, the colors that interior designers are using this year to help elevate and just boost your mood are an earthy red, soothing blue, a sunny yellow, dusty plum. They say warm whites are the way to go. A yellow white also is really good for a mood boost, and dark olive. I will say that the office in my house is an olive-ish green color, so I do actually feel better in that room, if that makes sense. But yeah, paint colors boost in your mood. Paint your house, okay?
1: Coming out of Nashville, Tennessee, y'all.
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1: It's Brooke Taylor. 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

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Tomorrow morning at 6:20, Do You Know Movies? 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Also at 55 after every hour, we share good news with Tell Me Something Good. 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She said,

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One's 36, one's 23. It's hard to believe, but you're gonna miss this. 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

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We'll play you a famous cartoon character in a movie. 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

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It's Brooke Taylor with a request from Baton Rouge. 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
2: Hey, it's Brooke Taylor. 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

0: 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It's 101.5 WYNK. It's Brooke Taylor talking about the food you could just eat 3 days in a row and not be tired of it. Brian has a good answer for this.
1: Tacos, pretty simple. 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
0: Seriously, so good. And I love tacos because you can make them different every night.

0: 101.5 WYNK, Baton Rouge's number one for new country. It's Brooke Taylor. We're talking about the one food you could eat 3 days in a row and just not be tired of, Tyler.
1: Steak and rice, completely covered in teriyaki sauce. I feel like I eat anything covered in teriyaki sauce for 3 days straight and be completely fine, but I could eat that all.

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We'll play you a famous cartoon character in a movie. Can you name the celebrity voice behind that? Also at 55 after every hour, we share good news with Tell Me Something Good. We'll see you tomorrow morning on the

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1: 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Hang with us at 9.